0: These relics can be a great conversation starter with your children. You can talk about what it really means to be connected in this day and age. Things have changed a lot. I'm Dr. Sanjay Gupta, helping you live a better life.
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3: Are you doing the Survivor show?
4: We watched the show. We love the show. And my wife's like, you should post something. And I'm always like, I hate posting stuff. She's like, just you should post something about Survivor. So I posted this thing, and it started growing. I had so many people hit me up thinking I was going to do Survivor that it actually led to the Survivor casting guy reached out to me and asked about it. And maybe down the road somewhere. I don't know. It's hardcore, man. I'm not a very good sleeper to begin with. Being out there sleeping outside in the cold.
5: And also, just think,
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4: 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Like, well, I don't sleep well. I am a beast. And my 14-year-old Jordan, she's like, Dad, I'm afraid you just do what you do here at home, which you go crazy, and you're going to say something absolutely crazy,
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4: and get canceled.
5: Be done.
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6: 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I had so many people hit me up thinking I was going to do Survivor that it actually led to the Survivor casting guy reached out to me and asked about it. And maybe down the road somewhere. 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
2: 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Mm-hmm. Oh. 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
6: Are you doing the Survivor show?
7: 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We love the show. And my wife's like, you should post something. 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So I posted this thing, and it started growing. I had so many people hit me up thinking I was going to do Survivor that it actually led to the Survivor casting guy reached out to me and asked about it. And maybe down the road somewhere. I don't know. It's hardcore, man. 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Being out there sleeping outside in the cold.
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13: You know, one of the weirder things I've seen on social media lately is parents feeding their babies butter, like whole sticks of butter. They swear that it helps them feel fuller after meals and get a good night's sleep, among other things. There's actually something to this. You know, butter is full of fat, which a rapidly growing infant needs, but eating butter all the time results in, quote, boxing out other important nutrients they need as well. Spokesperson for the Academy of Nutrition and Dietetics told us she recommends half a teaspoon to a teaspoon melted and then added to a puree. Or as they get older, you can drizzle oil or melted butter over cooked vegetables, she told us. We never say just give butter by itself, and it's not the only source of fat she would recommend. Avocados, hummus, fish, they are great sources of fat as well. And also, great foods to introduce. I'm Dr. Sanjay Gupta, helping you live a better life.
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Recently, I got to chat with Keith Urban on the red carpet, being inducted into the Musicians Hall of Fame. 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

I wouldn't lie about a thing like this. Trace Atkins, Ryman Auditorium, May 23rd. Last chance tickets are coming your way with Big D and Bubba next week. You know, Ella Langley does a great version of this. I know Toby wouldn't mind me telling you.

lot right. Sure save gas and them foreign jobs. Dad, I wonder if I ever let you down. 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

many of you thought the show Marshals got off to a slow start, but now they're putting in Riley Greenmore, so you're like, oh man, I gotta watch now. I don't blame you. Riley is coming up after Cody Johnson on WSM.

95.5 WSM. That was going to be the original title of the album, Medicine. And they did a pink shaded area, Megan Maroney girl prank, the Barbie theme, but also maybe a little Pepto Bismol in there. No? Okay. Restless Heart, Justin Moore coming your way on 95.5.

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95.5 WSM. Hey, it's Will Mack. And Tyler Reese and I both are farm kids that have never really grown up. Well, he got lucky because Kubota is going to have him out. Yeah, Coleman Tractor. He's going to be taking around those orange tractors from 10 to noon. They're going to have some great deals out there. But, man, I tell you what, once he gets back in the groove of driving a tractor again, that could be dangerous. You have to go out and check it out. Bailey Zimmerman and Pat Greenall on the way. Right.

Oh, it is looking absolutely gorgeous if y'all are going out to the Eagles concert tonight. Hopefully you won tickets from us. It is going to be in the 70s at concert time. Should be clear skies. Hang tight. I got Brooks and Dunn. Luke Combs coming at you in minutes. We're 95.5 WSN.

Have you had any crawfish this season? I know, me neither. I know where you can get some. I'll tell you about it. Jason Aldean, Megan Barone on the way too. Take us along all weekend. We are 95.5 WFMU.

0: 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Do you know a dedicated active duty military member or veteran? A hardworking teacher? A brave firefighter? A selfless police officer? A groundbreaking small business owner? 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

95.5 WSM. I don't know about you, but I have always been such a fan of those mini movies they can put into like 4 minutes. Kind of like the song I got coming up from Lainey Wilson and Chris Jansen. 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Girl.

0: I got to ask Dina Carter if she minded that a lot of people compared watermelon moonshine to strawberry wine. She said not at all. And she and Lainey have become really close over the years. Riley and Ella, George Strait on the way.
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Vincent Mason, Alexander Kay, Dustin Lynch, all going to be on Sky Point. 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

0: He finished writing that song at the Tin Roof right over here on the Murmurian. Hey, it's Well Back with you, May 22nd or 23rd, but your last chance to win those Trace Atkins tickets coming your way with Big D and Bubba. Cody Johnson, Joe D on the way.
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0: Well, the first artist to do a number one, immediately followed by a number two. Yeah, on the Hot Country Songs. Ella Langley, which one of those hits are we going to play? Well, you're going to have to wait and find out. She's coming up along with Keith.
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95.5 WSM on its way, number one. Been out a little less than 2 months. And I love the way they describe this song. Steel soaked with a little bit of 90s flair. You got Womack. I've got David Lee coming up after

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7: You know, one of the weirder things I've seen on social media lately is parents feeding their babies butter. Like whole sticks of butter. They swear that it helps them feel fuller after meals and get a good night's sleep, among other things. There's actually something to this. You know, butter is full of fat, which a rapidly growing infant needs, but eating butter all the time results in, quote, boxing out other important nutrients they need as well. Spokesperson for the Academy of Nutrition and Dietetics told us she recommends half a teaspoon to a teaspoon melted and then added to a puree. Or as they get older, you can drizzle oil or melted butter over cooked vegetables, she told us. We never say just give butter by itself, and it's not the only source of fat she would recommend. Avocados, hummus, fish, they are great sources of fat as well. And also, great foods to introduce. I'm Dr. Sanjay Gupta, helping you live a better life.
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A lot of country music history being witnessed. A Sleepless in a Hotel Room moved out of the charts at number one. And then he moved in with Days Like These. First artist ever to do it, Luke Combs.

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Hey, did y'all see the Paramount building starting to take shape? I hadn't been down in that way in a while. And man, can you believe the changes? I mean, parts of the area were places you didn't go all that long ago. Why do you know what I'm talking about? Anyway, it is taking shape. George Strait now.

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Of course, speaking of honeys, mom's at the top of the list for tomorrow. 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

All right, you can tell me how many of you, especially ladies, are watching Marshalls just because of Riley Green. You started watching, like, not much of a storyline here, but now it's like, oh, okay, I'm getting into it. Coming up tomorrow night on CBS. From the

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2: You and I have never met, but I'm willing to bet that there is something you would like to do, but you feel like you can't, that it's too hard, that you don't deserve it. A colleague of mine recently told me about this new book called Brave Shift, 30 Mindset Changes to Transform Your Life. It's written by a woman named Michelle Carrer. Carrer says the one thing most people forget when they set a goal is to attach a reason to it. Having that reason is big, because when you don't want to do something that's necessary to reach your goal, you can go back to your reason to find the motivation you need. 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That will make you more likely to succeed, as will asking for help. All of us need it, and it makes people feel good to help you achieve your goals. I'm Dr. Sanjay Gupta, helping you live a better life.
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14: There's a lot of truth in what you just said. 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
16: Did you really?
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16: You have somebody who trims your beard on call.
14: Well, she cuts my hair, too. 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
13: Hey, I'm glad you've not forgot where you came from.
14: I have forgot, dude. 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

on Sunday morning service at the Church of Christ. 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

0: Ellen Langley, choosing Texas on the weekend. 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
1: So we want to ask you, what is something that you know, but you don't think others do? Like for me, like if you have a key fob, you're looking for your car, and you hit the unlock or the whatever button to make the horn beep.
2: Beep, beep.
1: And you're like too far away. You guys know to put it underneath your chin and open your mouth? Do y'all know that trick?
0: Oh, what? Yeah, I remember that. Yeah, if you hold it under your chin, and your mouth, basically the shape of your head, amplifies and directs the signal.
3: You're right. I didn't know that.
1: Yeah, and we're not even joking. I know that sounds stupid, but it works.
0: I look like an idiot in parking lots. I do it all the time.
1: Yeah. And I open my mouth. I don't know if that really helps, but I do it, and I feel like it does. But yeah, try that. You guys have one that you...
3: I mean, it's not a life hack, but do y'all know what Epcot stands for?
0: No.
3: I do.
1: Energy?
3: The Experimental Prototype Community of Tomorrow.
0: What?
1: Oh, man.
3: I read it in a Babysitter's Club book when I was like 8, and for some reason I decided to memorize it.
0: I thought that was Disney for beers around the world. apples. When you go to the store and you buy apples, they're usually anywhere from 6 months to a year old.
3: What?
0: Yeah, so when they pick them, it's usually like only during a certain time of year, August, November. So depending on when you go to the store, when they first pick them, they take them and they dip them into some wax coating.
1: Oh,
0: and then they
1: them.
0: Put them in cold storage. So sometimes a month to a year old.

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0: Paula kicked off the Dandelion Tour the other night, and from clips from what I've seen online, it looks amazing. Hopefully she can make a trip here to Nashville for that.
1: That would be great.

So here's what we know so far. We know Morgan Wallen is in the studio. We don't know much more than that, though, other than that he's been posting pictures of himself in the studio, so that means new music has to be coming soon, right? Brantley Gilbert's on 95.5 WSM. See you.

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11: A Better Life with Dr. Sanjay Gupta.
12: In recent years, scientists have really dialed up the urgency to understand PFAS, sometimes referred to as forever chemicals because of how long they take to break down. The latest study found these chemicals may be aging men in their 50s and 60s a bit faster than men who are younger or older or women of any age. Experts we talked to said the accumulation of PFAS may lower testosterone levels in men, impair sperm quality, and increase risks of testicular and kidney cancer. Women, it seems, just seem to be able to clear PFAS faster. Now, whether you're a man or a woman, trying to limit your exposure is a great idea. Three ways to do that. Filter your drinking water. Don't use non-stick cookware like Teflon, and avoid fast food packaging, which are sometimes coated with these chemicals. I'm Dr. Sanjay Gupta, helping you live a better life.
13: Big D and Bubba.
14: Ella Langley in the studio with us. It is wild in here. We got cats and dogs and the whole thing. You get your dogs from the pound?
15: So animals have just always been such a big, big part of my life, and I've always wanted to.
14: Did you grow up on a farm at all?
15: Yeah.
14: You did?
15: Yeah, I did.
14: Cattle?
15: That was really my first audience, honestly. I played a lot of I'm not kidding you. I'd crawl up the top of our barn and put my headphones on and have my little CD player strapped to my pants, whatever I was wearing.
14: Yeah,
15: that's awesome. And just get up there and 200 head of cattle kind of looks like 200 head of people if you squint real good.
16: Where's Ella? Oh, she's out singing to the cows again.
14: There she is.
15: Yeah. Well, that was the time. It's like, go outside and don't come back in until we say, you know.
16: Yes,
15: when
16: I
15: you
16: miss
15: live,
16: those
15: when you
16: days.
15: Live in the country, they take advantage of that.
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So do you have your tickets yet? You know, Country Kickoff coming up June 2nd. It's going to be here before you know it. Rooftop show, big old party, Skydeck, Nashville. Dustin Lynch, Alexandra Kay, Vincent Mason, Chase Matthew, all going to be there. We want you to be there, too. 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
2: 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You hit a ball in the gap, run. 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
8: We watched the show. We love the show. And my wife's like, you should post something. And I'm always like, I hate posting stuff. She's like, you should post something about Survivor. So I posted this thing, and it started growing. I had so many people hit me up thinking I was going to do Survivor that it actually led to the Survivor casting guy reached out to me and asked about it. And maybe down the road somewhere. I don't know. It's hardcore, man. I'm not a very good sleeper to begin with. Being out there sleeping outside in the cold.
9: And also just thinking,
8: bugs crawling around. 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
8: 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Like, when I don't sleep well, I am a beast. And my 14-year-old Jordan, she's like, Dad, I'm afraid you just do what you do here at home, which you feel crazy, and you're going to say something absolutely crazy,
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15: You know, one of the weirder things I've seen on social media lately is parents feeding their babies butter, like whole sticks of butter. They swear that it helps them feel fuller after meals and get a good night's sleep, among other things. There's actually something to this. You know, butter is full of fat, which a rapidly growing infant needs, but eating butter all the time results in, quote, boxing out other important nutrients they need as well. Spokesperson for the Academy of Nutrition and Dietetics told us she recommends half a teaspoon to a teaspoon melted and then added to a puree. Or as they get older, you can drizzle oil or melted butter over cooked vegetables, she told us. We never say just give butter by itself, and it's not the only source of fat she would recommend. Avocados, hummus, fish, they are great sources of fat as well. And also, great foods to introduce. I'm Dr. Sanjay Gupta. helping you live a better life.
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Okay, so steeplechase weekend. So if you're heading out toward Percy Warner, Old Hickory, and 100, and, well, you weren't aware of that, you're probably stuck in traffic. Good luck with that. If you're doing steeplechase things over at Percy Warner and you have us on, thanks for listening. 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I can

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Big D and Bubba have a big giveaway coming up this week, a last chance contest. 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

So, if you haven't looked at the calendar recently, tomorrow is Mother's Day. Gentlemen, you need to act accordingly on that. Get to the Kroger, grab those flowers and a card while they're still there. I'm just saying. Or maybe you want to step it up a bit. We'll talk about Mother's Day gift ideas coming up in a few. She said.

So, you know, Mother's Day is coming up tomorrow, and if you don't know what to do for mom or the mom in your life, here are a few ideas. Some moms, they want a family outing for Mother's Day. Some want alone time with their husband. 16% of women say they just want to be left completely alone. This might be the most honest answer. 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I don't know.

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11: Getting your heart broken can be really rough. It'll happen to most of us at some point in our lives. It's not just an emotional experience, it's a physical one too. Often described as getting the wind knocked out of you, a knot in your stomach, trouble sleeping. I recently spoke about this with Dr. Yoram Yovil, a psychiatrist and neuroscientist. He was on my podcast, Chasing Life. Now, he told me heartbreak doesn't have to last forever. And while your inclination might be to withdraw, isolate, and shut down, it's often the opposite of what supports healing. One of the things that helps us the most is reconnecting to other people you love. And the reverse is also true, he said. If someone you care about is struggling, don't give up on them. You hold the power to comfort loved ones that are in deep physical or emotional distress. I'm Dr. Sanjay Gupta, helping you live a better life.
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15: 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Oh. 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

So it's no secret, I am a grade A, number one, big time Amy Page fan. Love that lady, and she's here every day, Monday through Friday, middays. All this coming week, she has Nashville SC tickets up for grabs. Taking on Los Angeles FC on the 17th. She'll make your winner around 12 o'clock Monday here at 95.5 WSM. Just when

So it's not much of a secret. Luke Combs loves App State. He went to school there. He left about 21, 22 credit hours shy of a degree, but a couple of days ago, they gave him an honorary degree. Love it. 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
10: Hello, Langley in the studio with us. It is wild in here. We got cats and dogs and the whole thing. You get your dogs from the pound?
11: So animals have just always been such a big part of my life, and I've always wanted to.
10: Did you grow up on a farm at all?
11: Yeah.
10: You did?
11: Yeah, I did.
10: Cattle?
11: That was really my first audience, honestly. I played a lot of I'm not kidding you. I'd crawl up to the top of our barn and put my headphones on and have my little CD player strapped to my pants, whatever I was wearing.
10: Yeah,
11: that's awesome. And just get up there and 200 head of cattle kind of looks like 200 head of people if you went real good.
12: Where's Ella? Oh, she's out singing to the cows again.
10: There she is.
11: Yeah. Well, that was the time. It's like, go outside and don't come back in until we say, you know.
12: Yes,
11: when
12: I
11: you
12: miss
11: live,
12: those
11: when
12: days.
11: You live in the country, they take advantage of that.
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13: A better life with Dr. Sanjay Gupta.
14: We are finally starting to learn more things we can do to keep our brains sharp as we age. A lot of people think crossword puzzles or Sudoku might do the trick, but the science doesn't really bear that out. What one recent study found, though, was that a certain type of brain training seems to have a significant impact on cognition as we get older. It wasn't memory or even problem-solving tasks that moved the needle. It was an interactive computerized game that tested the ability to recognize two separate images in faster and faster sequences. It's what we call a task of divided attention, in which you don't have a conscious strategy on how to improve. That's according to the study's lead author. You're just trying to do the best you can to figure out how to divide your attention. Now, the game in this study was called Double Decision. If you want to find it and try it out yourself. I'm Dr. Sanjay Gupta, helping you live a better life.
15: 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A vacation? A shopping spree? A trip to the spa? You could win $5,000 for the mom in your life with our Mother's Day giveaway. 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

Just a heads up, over at Cheekwood, they're having a Mother's Day plant sale today until 5 o'clock. So if you, you know, want to get mom some real fancy schmancy plants, that might be the way to do it. Just saying. 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

0: if anybody's really noticed this or not, but Miranda Lambert's pretty much just building a country music empire at this point. Producing Ella Langley, just did a duet with Casey Musgraves, everybody's talking about. Things are going well for Ran right now. Just saying. Things are going pretty good for this dude, too. 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
6: You and I have never met, but I'm willing to bet that there is something you would like to do, but you feel like you can't, that it's too hard, that you don't deserve it. A colleague of mine recently told me about this new book called Brave Shift, 30 Mindset Changes to Transform Your Life. It's written by a woman named Michelle Carrer. Carrer says the one thing most people forget when they set a goal is to attach a reason to it. Having that reason is big, because when you don't want to do something that's necessary to reach your goal, you can go back to your reason to find the motivation you need. Try to frame your goal as something you want to achieve, as opposed to being a bad part of yourself that you want to change. That will make you more likely to succeed, as will asking for help. All of us need it, and it makes people feel good to help you achieve your goals. I'm Dr. Sanjay Gupta. Helping you live a better life.
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8: Hello.
7: Yeah, what's
8: How's
7: up, man?
8: Going? This is my first time calling, so I was seeing if I could get through.
7: That was it? You just wanted to test the system?
9: You made it.
8: Yeah.
7: All right, hold on. Let's get the approval test meter. All right, and calibrating. All right, we're good. Everything's good. Everything functions.
8: Nice.
7: I don't know, just go with it, man.
9: Bubba literally just pressed the button. Said, okay, yeah, we're good. All right, come on awesome. Back. Yeah, you're good. Come on. Yeah, you're good. Yeah, keep going.
10: Okay, looks like everything is where it needs to be.
9: Yeah.
10: On the count of three, give me the tone one more time. One, two, three.
9: All right. Yes. All right, sir. Thank you.
8: Thanks. Awesome.
9: All right.
8: Nice.
7: All right, brother. You have a good one.
8: Thank you.
7: Take care. Bye-bye.
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Southern down to three on American Idol. You got Hannah Harper, Kayla Richardson, Murfreesboro's own Jordan McCullough. They're the finalists. The finale show coming up is coming Monday. That's a stacked top three, by the way. This season has been outstanding. Let's see. Montgomery Gentry, Little Texas, coming up. Lake Shelton now, 95.5 WSM.

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16: Did you really?
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20: Sometimes you can tell a lot about what someone wants to do offline by looking at what they do online. Let me tell you about Pinterest's first parenting trend report. Pinterest is a huge platform. They have 600 million monthly users, 80 billion searches per month. The report found a shift from the iPad kid era to now, when parents are actually more interested in real-world adventures and hands-on activities. The Global Trends and Insights lead at Pinterest told us families are thoughtfully designing childhoods rooted in creativity, intention, and meaningful experiences. One psychologist we spoke to said he sees this as a reflection of parents' desire to build core capacities in their children: resilience, curiosity, self-regulation, empathy. These things don't grow automatically, but are built through lived experience. I'm Dr. Sanjay Gupta, helping you live a better life.
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us in the car out running errands on a Saturday, or maybe you're home listening to us on the home speaker, maybe you're working on a Saturday. However you found us, thanks for listening. We're 95.5 WSM. I'm Dave. Coming up, Raleigh Greene and Ella, also Easton Corbin in a bit, Megan Maroney now.

gonna just go ahead and dub that one the official song of Waymo Cars for here in Nashville. Surely you've seen the videos of, well, all of that happening, right? Sheesh. Briley Greene, Ella Langley, 95.5 WSM.

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music from Cody Johnson coming in June. I, for one, cannot wait for that. Love that dude. Jody Messina coming up in a few. 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
3: A better life with Dr. Sanjay Gupta.
4: In recent years, scientists have really dialed up the urgency to understand PFAS, sometimes referred to as forever chemicals because of how long they take to break down. The latest study found these chemicals may be aging men in their 50s and 60s a bit faster than men who are younger or older or women of any age. Experts we talked to said the accumulation of PFAS may lower testosterone levels in men, impair sperm quality, and increase risks of testicular and kidney cancer. Women, it seems, just seem to be able to clear PFAS faster. Now, whether you're a man or a woman, trying to limit your exposure is a great idea. Three ways to do that. Filter your drinking water. Don't use non-stick cookware like Teflon, and avoid fast food packaging, which are sometimes coated with these chemicals. I'm Dr. Sanjay Gupta, helping you live a better life.
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13: Did you guys see the thing this weekend talking about how TikTok is causing actual ticks?
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13: 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Oh. 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

So if you're looking for something to get into this evening, I head over to Geodis Park. It is Eddie Tekseth Bobblehead Night. Take you to a soccer match and grab you a bobblehead. That sounds like a winner to me. Nashville SC taking on DC United. Match starts around 8 o'clock. Luke Bryan's on

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1: I mean, I don't officially know his set list for Country Kickoff, but you got to think he's going to do that one, right? We're so excited about Dustin Lynch being part of Country Kickoff. 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Dustin is going to be Vincent Mason, Alexandra Kay, Chase Matthew, hometown show for him. 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
9: Bubba. 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
10: Yeah, what's
9: How's
10: up, man?
9: Going? This is my first time calling, so I was seeing if I could get through.
10: That was it? You just wanted to test the system?
11: You made it.
9: Yeah.
10: All right, hold on. Let's get the approval test meter. All right, and calibrating. All right, we're good. Everything's good. Everything functions.
9: Nice.
10: I don't know, just go with it, man.
11: Bubba literally just pressed the button. Said, okay, yeah, we're good. All right, come on awesome. Back. Yeah, you're good. Come on. Yeah, you're good. Yeah, keep going.
12: Okay, looks like everything is where it needs to be.
11: Yeah.
12: On the count of three, give me the tone one more time. One, two, three.
11: All right. Yes. Good. All right, sir. Thank you.
9: Thanks. Awesome.
11: All right.
9: Oh, nice. Nice.
10: All right, brother. You have a good one.
9: Thank you.
10: Take care. Bye-bye.
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17: 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And if you come across something that does pique your interest, see if you can find evidence of it from other sources. I promise you this, if I discover something incredible that you need to know about, I'm going to talk about it somewhere that you can easily find, not on some shady social media site. I'm Dr. Sanjay Gupta, helping you live a better life.
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1: 95.5 WSM, Tyler Reese, what's better than a boat, Mr. Jansen? Well, that would be a friend with a boat. And what's even better than that? Well, remember when you get back to the dock and you go, oh, you know what? I'll be back. I got to go to the bathroom. Then you just black ninja. You're like, where'd he go?

It's a tradition that's longer than, well, hot chicken in Nashville. The 85th Iroquois Steeplechase this weekend. Watching the horses and betting on the ponies. Some of the best horses and riders in the world. Right here in Nashville, Percy Warner Park. I wore a bow tie today. Yeah, right. She said,

Dustin Lynch leading the way. Chase Matthew, the pride of Robertson County, Tennessee. Alexandra K. Vincent Mason, Country Kickoff. Grab your tickets. Maybe you thought of it during the week. You're like, I forgot again. Just go to 955WSM.com. Get you ready.

0: 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Amanda, hello there. Hello.
1: Are you there?
0: Amanda.
1: So there's a couple different versions. Do you know more than one version?
0: I feel like I do.
1: Don't.
0: Was it the Allman Brothers?
1: So, yes. And then there was an 80s band that did Amanda.
0: Boston?
1: Mm-hmm. I'm so proud.
0: Is the test over?
1: Yes, you passed.

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0: 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This year, get

Saw Keith Urban out there. He's in a flow state. I think it was floating on the Cumberland River. They were shooting a video. I thought the Speedo was a nice touch. The Yacht Rock album coming out June 12th. Blame.

We call that one the Stanky Leg song. You need a stanky leg, you're going to dance to that one with the California Cowboy, Mr. John Party. It's Tyler Reese. Happy Saturday. A beautiful Sunday tomorrow. Low 80s and sunshine.

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12: Hello.
13: Yeah, what's
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13: up, man?
12: Going? This is my first time calling, so I was seeing if I could get through.
13: That was it? You just wanted to test the system?
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12: Yeah.
13: All right, hold on. Let's get the approval test meter. All right, and calibrating. All right, we're good. Everything's good. Everything functions.
12: Nice.
13: I don't know, just go with it, man.
14: Bubba literally just pressed the button. Said, okay, yeah, we're good. All right, come on awesome. Back. Yeah, you're good. Come on. Yeah, you're good. Yeah, keep going.
15: Okay, looks like everything is where it needs to be.
14: Yeah.
15: On the count of three, give me the tone one more time. One, two, three.
14: All right. Yes. Good. All right, sir. Thank you.
12: Thanks. Awesome.
14: All right.
12: Oh, nice.
13: All right, brother. You have a good one.
12: Thank you.
13: Take care. Bye-bye.
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20: 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Pinterest is a huge platform. They have 600 million monthly users, 80 billion searches per month. The report found a shift from the iPad kid era to now, when parents are actually more interested in real-world adventures and hands-on activities. The Global Trends and Insights lead at Pinterest told us, families are thoughtfully designing childhoods rooted in creativity, intention, and meaningful experiences. One psychologist we spoke to said he sees this as a reflection of parents' desire to build core capacities in their children: resilience, curiosity, self-regulation, empathy. These things don't grow automatically, but are built through lived experience. I'm Dr. Sanjay Gupta, helping you live a better life.
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0: Oh, excellent.
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1: 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Thank you. 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

Never talked about this before, but there is a cardboard cutout of Reba in our studios here, and the eyes follow you around like a painting in the room. 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
6: There's something I'd like to talk to you about today, something that's been circulating on the internet that's become a real problem. Deep fake videos of me endorsing products that I've never even heard of and I have no relationship with whatsoever. Let me tell you clearly, these videos are scams. They are designed to take your money. Now, a couple things you should keep in mind. If something sounds too good to be true, it probably is. When you look at these videos, if they don't seem natural, if there's something off about them, the audio or the video, it's probably AI generated. And if you come across something that does pique your interest, see if you can find evidence of it from other sources. I promise you this, if I discover something incredible that you need to know about, I'm going to talk about it somewhere that you can easily find, not on some shady social media site. I'm Dr. Sanjay Gupta, helping you live a better life.
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9: Yeah, what's
8: How's
9: up, man?
8: Going? This is my first time calling, so I was seeing if I could get through.
9: That was it? You just wanted to test the system?
10: You made it.
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9: All right, hold on. Let's get the approval test meter. All right, and calibrating. All right, we're good. Everything's good. Everything functions.
8: Nice.
9: I don't know, just go with it, man.
10: Bubba literally just pressed the button. Said, okay, yeah, we're good. All right, come on back. Yeah, you're good. Come on. Yeah, you're good. Yeah, keep going.
11: Okay, looks like everything is where it needs to be.
10: Yeah.
11: On the count of three, give me the tone one more time. One, two, three.
10: All right. Yes. Good. All right, sir. Thank you.
8: Thanks. Awesome.
10: All right.
8: Oh, nice.
9: All right, brother. You have a good one.
8: Thank you.
9: Take care. Bye-bye.
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0: an hour trying to look for meatloaf, the Highland cow. 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
1: They either disappear or...
0: Or yeah, escape, something. Like last year, remember the Mr.
1: Zebra.
0: Ed? Yeah, the zebra.
1: Yeah.
0: I can't make a zebra sound, though. What was that?
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11: Jordan Davis is in the studio, and I think for the first time ever, I think possibly, we're not going to mention your beard.
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13: It is the most magnificent. 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
13: Did you really?
12: Before I came in here, yeah.
13: You have somebody who trims your beard on call.
12: Well, she cuts my hair, too. 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
13: to. Did you get a haircut this morning as well?
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13: What, would you get a haircut at home?
12: Could you not tell?
13: You got the home haircut. 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
4: So like, you can with the broom.
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12: I have forgot, dude. 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
15: A better life with Dr. Sanjay Gupta.
16: Sometimes you can tell a lot about what someone wants to do offline by looking at what they do online. Let me tell you about Pinterest's first parenting trend report. Pinterest is a huge platform. They have 600 million monthly users, 80 billion searches per month. The report found a shift from the iPad kid era to now. when parents are actually more interested in real-world adventures and hands-on activities. The Global Trends and Insights lead at Pinterest told us families are thoughtfully designing childhoods rooted in creativity, intention, and meaningful experiences. One psychologist we spoke to said he sees this as a reflection of parents' desire to build core capacities in their children: resilience, curiosity, self-regulation, empathy. These things don't grow automatically, but are built through lived experience. I'm Dr. Sanjay Gupta, helping you live a better life.

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1: How about Bailey Ann?
0: How about them boys?
1: Yeah, Jelly Roll's daughter. It's prom season. Bailey was crowned prom queen.

George Burge and Luke Bryan, America's favorite TV judge, getting ready now. How about our guy out of Murfreesboro? We've had him on the show here in the afternoon during the week. Jordan McCullough, part of the top final three on American Idol back Monday night.

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9: All right, hold on. Let's get the approval test meter. All right, and calibrating. All right, we're good. Everything's good. Everything functions.
10: Nice.
9: I don't know, just go with it, man.
0: Bubba literally just pressed the button. Said, okay, yeah, we're good. All right, come on back. Yeah, you're good. Come on. Yeah, you're good. Yeah, keep going.
11: Okay, looks like everything is where it needs to be.
0: Yeah.
11: On the count of three, give me the tone one more time. One, two, three.
0: All right. Yes. All right, sir. Thank you.
10: Thanks. Awesome.
0: All right.
10: Oh, nice.
9: All right, brother. You have a good one.
10: Thank you.
9: Take care. Bye-bye.
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16: We are finally starting to learn more things we can do to keep our brains sharp as we age. A lot of people think crossword puzzles or Sudoku might do the trick, but the science doesn't really bear that out. What one recent study found, though, was that a certain type of brain training seems to have a significant impact on cognition as we get older. It wasn't memory or even problem-solving tasks that moved the needle. It was an interactive computerized game that tested the ability to recognize two separate images in faster and faster sequences. It's what we call a task of divided attention, in which you don't have a conscious strategy on how to improve. That's according to the study's lead author. You're just trying to do the best you can to figure out how to divide your attention. Now, the game in this study was called Double Decision. If you want to find it and try it out yourself. I'm Dr. Sanjay Gupta, helping you live a better life.
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I was telling my newest friend, Ames Krebs of Krebs Kubota, that Shane Proffitt's a Kubota guy. The power of the orange. He was cutting grass, and it's a new 360 there while the cows looked from afar, and his dog, Leonard, wanted a piece of the action. It's Long Live Country, the pride of Columbia, Tennessee.

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Luke Combs. I think the only one losing sleep is Garth Brooks, because Luke Combs just broke his attendance record at Neyland Stadium. Yeah, Luke Combs last weekend in Knoxville.

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11: There's something I'd like to talk to you about today, something that's been circulating on the internet that's become a real problem. Deep fake videos of me endorsing products that I've never even heard of and I have no relationship with whatsoever. Let me tell you clearly, these videos are scams. They are designed to take your money. Now, a couple things you should keep in mind. If something sounds too good to be true, it probably is. When you look at these videos, if they don't seem natural, if there's something off about them, the audio or the video, it's probably AI generated. And if you come across something that does pique your interest, see if you can find evidence of it from other sources. I promise you this, if I discover something incredible that you need to know about, I'm going to talk about it somewhere that you can easily find, not on some shady social media site. I'm Dr. Sanjay Gupta, helping you live a better life.
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13: Are you doing the Survivor show?
14: We watched the show. We love the show. And my wife's like, you should post something. And I'm always like, I hate posting stuff. She's like, "Just you should post something about Survivor. So I posted this thing, and it started growing. I had so many people hit me up thinking I was going to do Survivor that it actually led to the Survivor casting guy reached out to me and asked about it. And maybe down the road somewhere. I don't know. It's hardcore, man. I'm not a very good sleeper to begin with. Being out there sleeping outside in the cold.
13: And also just think
14: bugs crawling around. And,
13: dude, Dark, they're going to like show you like unflattering.
14: My kids thought I'd get canceled. Like, when I don't sleep well, I am a beast. And my 14-year-old Jordan, she's like, "Dad, I'm afraid you just do what you do here at home, which you feel crazy, and you're going to say something absolutely crazy
13: yeah.
14: and get canceled."
13: You'd be done.
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0: course, a sweet story, both heartwarming and heartbreaking there. 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
6: A Better Life with Dr. Sanjay Gupta.
7: In recent years, scientists have really dialed up the urgency to understand PFAS, sometimes referred to as forever chemicals because of how long they take to break down. The latest study found these chemicals may be aging men in their 50s and 60s a bit faster than men who are younger or older or women of any age. Experts we talked to said the accumulation of PFAS may lower testosterone levels in men, impair sperm quality, and increase risks of testicular and kidney cancer. Women, it seems, just seem to be able to clear PFAS faster. Now, whether you're a man or a woman, trying to limit your exposure is a great idea. Three ways to do that. Filter your drinking water. Don't use non-stick cookware like Teflon, and avoid fast food packaging, which are sometimes coated with these chemicals. I'm Dr. Sanjay Gupta, helping you live a better life.
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